legend in this world. Now we don't know shooting stars. Give it up, myself.

Listen now. Coming you back. No one can catch me faster. Watching me score in the board.

create about people and places as we'd like them to be. But you know what truth is? It's that little baby you're holding, and it's that man you fought with this morning, the same one you're going to make love with tonight.

I don't care what the weatherman says. When the weatherman says it's raining, you never hear me complaining. I'm certain the sun will shine. I don't care how the weather vane points. When the weather vane points too gloomy, it's got to be sunny to me. When your

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1: Yes, sir?
2: Is Miss Doolittle in?
1: Whom shall I say is calling?
2: Freddie Eynsford Hill. Oh, if she doesn't remember who I am, tell her I'm the chap who was sniggering at her.
1: Yes, sir.
2: And will you give her these?
1: Yes, sir. Wouldn't you like to come in, sir? They're having dinner, but you may wait in the hall.
2: No, thank you. I want a drink in the street where she lives.

Good evening, ladies and gentlemen. Welcome to Runner Notes. I'm David Shiro. This program is having 76.5 FM output. Runner Notes introduces rock and roll, blues, bossa nova, Hawaiian, reggae, jazz and soul music from 1930s to the present. Also, I'll talk about episodes of the new chants and make small talk. You might listen in your home with driving a car or working up with. I hope you enjoy. 改めましてこんばんは。これからの時間はライナーの DJ シュラをお届けします。この番組では1930年代から今日までのブーズ、ボサノバ、ハワイアン、

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She says, hey babe, take a walk on the wild side.

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I said, hey honey, take a walk on the wild side. And the colored girls say,